0: bite the dust. The club is gonna handle us. Spotlight technique, fabulous. Fabulous, fabulous, fabulous.
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Season was the thing, and now I just can't let it go. 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
1: 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I wanna
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Baby, goodbye. Radio Jura. Baby, goodbye. Radio Jura. Baby, goodbye. Radio Jura. Baby,

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1: Went from Mr. Jura.

MCSA. MCSA, all right. MCSA, all right. In the heat of the night. MCSA, all right. In the heat of the night. MCSA, all right. In the heat of the night. Pump up the party, turn up SA, all right.

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0: before you go, there's something I want you to have. Brittany, before you go, there's something I want you to have. Brittany, before you go, there's something I want you to have.
1: Oh, it's beautiful. But
0: before you go, there's something I want you to have.
1: Oh, it's beautiful. But wait a minute.
0: There's something I want you to have.
1: Oh, it's beautiful. But wait a minute, isn't this?
0: You to have.
1: Oh, it's beautiful. But wait a minute, isn't this?
0: Yeah, yes it is.
1: Oh, it's beautiful. But wait a minute, isn't this?
0: Yeah, yes it is.
1: Beautiful. But wait a minute, isn't this?
0: Yeah, yes it is.
1: But I thought the old lady. But wait a minute, isn't this?
0: Yeah, yes it is.
1: But I thought the old lady dropped it into me.
0: Well, baby, I went down and got it for you.
1: Aw, you shouldn't have.
0: Well, baby, I went down and got it for you.
1: Aw, you shouldn't have.
0: I went down and got it.

Everybody, let's go. Everybody, let's go. Everybody, let's go. Everybody, let's go. Everybody, let's go. Everybody, let's go.

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Radio Jura. I'm moving to the sun. Radio Jura. I'm moving to the sun. Radio Jura. I'm moving to the sun. Jura.

0: 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Look what you've done to me.
1: Hey, wait a minute.